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you step every come closer. 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Will you be there if I slip, slip, slip, slip? I pulled away your stitches, rip, rip, rip, rip, rip, rip, rip, rip. You said, baby, come closer. 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Maybe I struggle to say what I need, but I'll be alone if you leave. Say, baby, come closer. Follow the music, slow dance. You step on my toes, really no chance. Stay in control of the stone stance. Subtracted the wrist from the rope mats. I handle your heart with cold hands. You say, baby, come closer. We're trying out our bodies together. If we only met in warm weather, I bet you rest in my Yorkshire heather. Wish I wrapped you in leather. Could have stayed forever. Could have stayed together. You said, baby, come closer. 321 miles away. Top of the mountain, a mile's day. I could still love you 1,000 ways. You said you only want me. You said, baby, come closer. I feel the deadliest scent. His name slips from your lips. Drinks running down your chin. I only play the games I can win. Replace me with someone. I said, baby, come closer. I feel a rough course friction. I don't know what's fact or fiction. Reach out and you're missing. Am I sinking or swimming? I can feel the bottom getting. You said, baby, come closer. I'm finding it hard to be sweet. It's war out there and it's war in here. I'm facing bitter defeat. I can't give you what you need. I'm sorry, I couldn't get what you mean. You said, baby, come closer. You said, baby, come closer.

Electronic frequencies at Concertzender Radio. A story of contemporary vibrations in the electroacoustic field.